0: than the entire coaching staff.
1: He really is. Trips right here. Jesse by himself. Face the pitch. Comes in behind himself. Runs it. Untouched. Touchdown. Pioneers. No flag on the play. And that, they had him there too, but a great hard run there from Jesse just to tuck and put his hand in the back of his blocker.
0: But again, and I'm not trying to beat a dead horse to death here, but they got to lower the tackles. They got to stop tackling at the shoulder. It's
1: So PAT attempt coming up here. They missed one earlier. See what they're going to be able to do here. Clean snap, clean hold.
0: Block.
1: Now blocked this time. Great. Nice. Clutch play by the Indian special team unit to keep it.
0: All right, well.
1: 13-point difference, 27-14 with 4:36 left in the first half.
0: Yep.
1: Now, like we mentioned, this is a touchdown must-have drive.
0: They have to put points
1: offense
0: on the board here. Well, I mean, it's not only so much important there, of course, because of the score, but the fact that they're getting the ball back in the second half, the second half, that's why it's even more important to put some kind of points on the board, preferably a touchdown on here. And Rural Retreat's offense has proven that they're more than capable of doing that. But, they kind of got to get it going. It's almost like I don't want to say they're waiting for something to happen, because, they've been making things happen. They're running hard, they're playing hard, all that. But it's just, I think, honestly, what it comes down to, these guys are hard to, with their running game against the Pioneers, Rural Retreat's, Indians, they're starting to get tired, I'm not trying to, disparage or anything, nothing like that. But they played a hard, hard first half so far.
1: Physical, chippy.
0: Yeah, everything, every aspect of it.
1: Very back deep to return. It's going to be Rawlinson. And now they're switching over a little bit here. Pioneers kickoff. Again, they've been just kind of pooching at about 20 yards. And they're going to field it here. And Hounsell gets maybe 2 yard return on that play. It needs to be doing. Sorry, not even. Pioneers have been doing really well on those
0: kick coverage.
1: Pooch
0: is doing all right. Yeah. Well, they're kicking up so high. By the time the return team gets the ball, they're already down the field. That makes complete sense. But they're starting at their 34. Rural Retreat is, so. Like we said, gonna have to get some points on the board here. Don't feel like in a hurry. They got plenty of time. 4.5 minutes left.
1: Spread formation, drop back pass, Allen is going to get the completion to number 23 for the Indians. 23, that's Luke Council. Fortunately, nowhere to really go. He gets maybe a yard on the play, 2nd and 9. So looking over to the play on the sideline here, waiting for the call. 15 seconds on the play clock here. Going twins right here for Indians. Rawlinson moving to the right of Allen. 5 seconds coming up. Allen drop back pass. Looking. Gets one over the middle. Low and incomplete. Intended to number 24. Gavin Watkins, and they got to get Allen's throws up. He has been low.
0: Yeah,
1: all
0: been low.
1: Night.
0: He's kind of, if you know about the mechanics of a quarterback, he's kind of shouldering it, instead of just following through, he's kind of pushing it, which is making it go low.
1: So taking their time here, obviously, play clock stopped with the incomplete. 3:45, 5 seconds left on the play clock. Twins left here. 2-1. Get it in at the last second. Drop back pass. Rawlinson in pass protection. And drop down the field. Incomplete. But we got a flag coming up.
0: This is going to be holding against Rural Retreat, I think. Pretty much at about the 32, so this is going to go back quite a distance.
1: Penalty actually was declined. by the Pioneers, so it's going to make it.
0: Well, they declined it to bring up 4th and 8 and 4th and 9. So I mean, you know, but yep. So this is going to be a 4th and 9 call.
1: 3:36
0: So, but hey, they've made them before. So I mean, it's, you know, they can't look at it like, oh, it's 4th and 9. It's just another down. Get it going. Keep the ball going.
1: Twins left here. And there's a pooch kick here. But unfortunately, and it pretty much fielded as number 3, Blair Clark, was going to catch it. He got kneeled with it. So
0: yeah, but they gave them way too much time. 3:30 left in this half, and you know the way the Pioneers have been playing. And you gave gave them a lot of time to put more points on the board. Now we haven't been able to see if they kick field goals or not yet, because you know when they get down there they haven't had to, but you know, we'll, you know, hopefully we'll see a real retreat stop or turnover or something.
1: The PAT team has been 50% on the night.
0: Yeah, well, they got one block, so yeah.
1: So Lebanon's still in the huddle here. Breaking the huddle. They're going Twins left here. In the pistol. Tight end behind the left tackle here. Will looking over to the left. He's going to hit it up the middle to Luke Jensen.
0: There you go.
1: Great job there on combo tackling and taking the legs out.
0: 56 with Royal Retreat. Finally, you know, that's excellent. That's textbook tackling. Take his legs out. He cannot run without his legs. And it proved it right there. It was a short half-yard gain. Stop worrying about how big he is. You take his legs out, he can't run.
1: So 2nd and 9 here. Breaking the huddle here, 2:55 left in the half. Twins left here, tight end behind the left tackle. And a little bit of outside zone here. And Lane Jesse gets a huge hole, cuts back in the middle, and still chugging along, and brought down by pretty much the entire Indian defense.
0: No, the entire Indian defense couldn't bring him down.
1: Well,
0: you know, I mean,
1: progress.
0: Yeah, but the thing is, shoulders. I mean, that's, I mean, they're Pioneers aren't doing anything crazy. You know, they're just straight, they're going right at you.
1: I know, yeah, they're just,
0: they're not doing anything special.
1: They're just mashing that repeat button on that play call.
0: Yep.
1: So they take Jesse out, number 44 Jesse out. Twins left here, motioning around, going into the gun. And they're going to do another outside zone run here. And another arm tackle there. And number 32, Easton Taylor, just shut him off. And he's going to pick up another massive run. Looks like they're going to give him enough for the first. Doing the eye test officially here. Yep, officially give it the first down, Pioneers.
0: And they got 2 minutes left in this first half. Pioneers have it on their 36 now, so they're in striking distance.
1: And this Indian crowd starting to get a little restless here. Twins left. A little drop back pass, play action. Will Jesse pump fakes. It's rolling out. Good little deep pass. Incomplete to Lane Jesse. So Allen credited with the broke up there.
0: But I mean, I don't not like the play. I mean, he did what he's supposed to. He looked like, hey, had a guy down. Let me make it, you know, down deep. Just take a shot. And he didn't take the sack, throw a pick or anything. So
1: still in the huddle here. 15 seconds left on the clock or the play clock. Walking out of the huddle here. Receivers already set. In the gun. Twins left. Quick pass. Will Jesse complete it to number 8? Oh, actually, no, incomplete.
0: Squirts out.
1: Right through the hands of number 88. Waylon Hess.
0: But that was a really, really low pass. So, I mean, even if he did catch it, I mean, he was going to be down anyways.
1: Yeah, he kind of had to dive for it there.
0: But, you know, it was going to be a short three-yard gain. But yeah, you got to get them passes up.
1: So another huge stop needed here for the Indians D. 3rd and 10 at the 36. They're going to come out trips right. Into the gun to back it up. Taylor, the running back, next to Will. Will, drop back pass. Looking in the middle, plenty of time. And he's going to complete it right over the middle. Hard hit.
2: Ooh.
1: And late. Ooh. And he immediately clutched the back. And he is writhing in pain. Hard hit by Jake Rollinson. Right to pretty much a kidney
0: yeah,
1: shot.
0: Yeah, that was like a kidney shot. That's that soft spot of your lower back. You know, and ooh, I hope he's okay.
1: He's moving at least, so that's good.
0: Well, it's not like that, but boy, that's that
1: hurts.
0: That hurts. You know, and also, I mean, that's a dangerous place to get hit.
1: Mm-hmm. Now, credit to the young man. Credit to the man. He
0: oh, I hope he's
1: it.
0: Okay.
1: He caught it and got the first down. So, hard hit completed. So,
0: yeah. So they're gonna you know treat him. So. They're looking at him right now, and you know he's up, and he's at well not up, but you know he's talking to him. It's not like anything like that, so you know they're addressing him. Don't want to move him just yet. You know, just hopefully they're going to bounce him up here in a minute. And it was just kind of one of them hard shots.
1: Scoring update while we have a chance here with 90 seconds left in the first half. Grayson County, Floyd County, Floyd 14-12. Chilhowee and Eastside at the half. Chilhowee up 7-0. Carroll County, Fort Chisel in the third. Carroll 47-0. Also, was Carroll's homecoming night, too, by the way.
0: And they're playing Fort Chisel.
1: Yes. Giles and Narrows, very close game being reported on score stream, 7-6 as of now. Northwood and Bland, 21-0. Northwood on top. Lebanon Brew Retreat. If you're just now joining us, 27-14, Lebanon on top there. Patrick Henry, George Swift, 15-8. Patrick Henry on top over there. And Honaker and Holston tied 14-14.
0: And back at this one, I mean, he's still on the ground. They tried picking him up, and he was kind of like, nah, I'm not ready for that. So he's sitting up right now. But I think they're trying to kind of just let him kind of gather himself before they get him to the sideline.
1: And there is paramedics here. As
0: yeah, I'm not
1: required.
0: So sure if it's that kind of hit, but like I said, I mean, you know, yeah, good for him.
1: Finally pull him up, and he's walking off gingerly.
0: Yeah, that back kidney kind of shot, those hurt.
1: Yeah, he got him on the left side right there. And he has one of those back plates, but just not
0: yeah,
1: enough.
0: Yeah, but it was just off to the yeah. side, you know. And then, yeah, he's walking a little sideways. He's bending over now, so. Now that if he's not able to come back in, that'll be a big loss for the Pioneers.
1: Mm-hmm,
0: I mean, a huge loss.
1: He's been their main running focal point, really. Like we said, 15-8, Patrick Henry at the half on top there.
0: Yeah, so it looks like they're going to line this up now. They're going to get this going. 1:30 left in this first half.
1: Coming out of the huddle here, they're going to go trips right here. First and 10. Motioning Ethan Taylor out, and they're going to do a little screen here. Completed, and he's going to get enough for the first. As he's forced out of bounds. Just a very solid run.
0: Tell you one
1: team.
0: Thing, I can say is this has been the most physical game I think we've watched this year.
1: Well, so far, yeah.
0: You know? I mean, it's a really physical game between the two ball clubs.
1: Coming up into a little bit of tempo here. Trips left coming in for. The Pioneers are motioning out Taylor. And again, same play. It's reversed it here. Taylor cuts it up into the middle. Brought down by three. Indian D.
3: Taylor.
1: Now a quick sub here. They're going to sub out Blair Clark for the Pioneers.
3: 7 yards on the play. Second down. Three.
1: Sub coming off for the Pioneers. 50 seconds left in the half. Second and four at the five. In the pistol, Taylor behind Jesse. And they're going to give it right up the middle to Taylor. Touchdown, Lebanon.
0: That's going to bring this to 33-14, depending yep. the point after or 2 point, whatever they're going to decide to go for.
1: And it looks like they're going to try to go for the 2 point. So it looks like they're keeping their offense out there. If they do convert, we're making a 3-touchdown difference.
0: I mean, you know, not to sound, I mean, you know, off or, you know, not trying to be funny or anything like that. It's like, I mean, at this point, why kick a field goal when you know you can get 4 yards without, you know,
1: mm-hmm.
0: with 44 on the field in any case.
1: He still doesn't come back, but they're going modified pistol here. And they're just going to run it. No play action here. Jesse, pump fake.

0: That's incomplete. Good defense there from the Indian defense.
1: Nice stand on them right there. Yep. Way to go, Rural Retreat, to keep them from getting that extra 2 points. You know, cause, I mean, 14-33 is not insurmountable. You know, it's just, and I'll be honest with you, I'm not hoping, you know, hopefully, you know, he's okay. But if he's not able to return, that's going to change the dynamics of the Pioneers offense in the second half.
0: Yeah, that's, for ones that don't know, number 44, Lane Jesse, took a hard kidney shot from Jake Rollinson. He hasn't come back since. So you still have 40 seconds left in this first half.
1: Well, I'd imagine they're not going to bring him back with 40 seconds left. I mean, they're going to, you know, even if he's okay, they're just going to keep him off and, you know, we'll see you in the second half kind of thing.
0: And also, Rural Retreat still has two timeouts left to use in this half. So I want to thank sponsors real quick. Hodges Body Shop, Citizens Internet, Boot City, Hitachi Energy in Bland and Atkins, Whitfield Community College, New Direct, Chrysler, Dodge, Ram in Whitfield, Bank of Rural Retreat offering special CDs with great rates, Holston Health, and Mead Tractor in Whitfield. So on the kickoff team here, we've seen pretty much they've only gone about 30-ish yards on each of their kicks has been the average so far for this kickoff team from Lebanon. And number 23, Hagen Curry, gets the trot and the little pooch. It's going to be fielded, stumbling by, looks like, Gavin Watkins, and he's brought down hard at about the 38. So 38 seconds left to go in this first half. Scores 33-14 here on 95.3 WXVX. Chad Wright joined by Robert Wright here.
1: Yeah, it's going to be interesting what they call up here, see if you know, they're going to kind of go aggressive going into the second half, knowing they're getting the ball back, you know, in the opening second half, or, you know, what their plan is here.
0: Well, they're going to go spread formation here. They got Rollinson in the slot. Drop that pass. Allen looking left. He's got the floater. Came out terribly, and we got a very late flag coming in the backfield. Looks like, I had to assume, looks like it's going to be against the Indians here. They're,
1: this is either going to be holding or roughing the passer.
0: So penalty, personal foul, roughing the passer, Lebanon, and Rotree gets another huge break, and again another
1: mistake from
0: this Lebanon Pioneers team.
1: Take the yards where you can at this point, you know, because, I mean, that brings them to the Pioneer side of the field at the 46.
0: So it makes it first and 10, 34 seconds left in the half. Two timeouts still left for this Indian offense. Strike formation, Rollinson in the slot. Allen, drop back pass, looking right. Gets a good spiral off this time, completed to Rollinson, and tackled out of bounds.
1: And stops the clock.
0: And does stop the clock, so good little out route there from Rollinson to be able to get the pass completed. Nice, solid 5-6 yard gain on the play. 28 seconds left. So it makes it second and two coming up.
1: They're going to have to get used to doing this, because this is going to be the formula to start getting points on the board, you know, to get this game a little bit more even.
0: Going trips right here. Sorry, twins right here. Dawson Williams in the slot. Motioning Rollinson from the right, and a costly mistake.
1: False start.
0: Number seven for the Indians. Warren Robinson just took off in a dead sprint when they started the motion.
1: So, and the bad part about that is, you know, wide out, you're supposed to be looking at the ball.
0: Yep.
1: You know, not listening for a snap.
0: So that 5-yard penalty on the false start's going to make it about second and seven here at the 43-yard line. 28 seconds left in the half. Two timeouts still left for this Indian offense. Motioning Rollinson. And they're going to give him on the jet sweep, trying to get it outside wide. Cuts it back up. Lowers and stumbles forward for the first. So they got to get quick. And their OC, Weishauer, is going to call the timeout here after the first down. So 22 seconds left.
1: Nice run. So that's what they need to just keep doing. You know, I mean, they're doing exactly what needs to get done.
0: I would have liked to see that more running on that 4-minute left possession in the second quarter, about Green, how many minutes
1: left? Yeah. Well, that's what we were saying at the beginning of the game. I mean, know what you knew, what you, you know, had after the first couple of possessions of the Pioneers. Mm-hmm. You had to kind of control the clock on this one to keep them off the field, you know. So, but we'll see what they come up with here. You know, it's going to be pretty important. 22 seconds left in this first half for them to put some points on the board, with it being 33-14.
0: Trying to load up scores real quick for you guys also to get an update. Most of the games are in the half pretty much at this point. So Floyd and Grayson, 14-12 still at the half. So Howie Eastside still 7-0. Carroll, 47-0 in the third against Fort Chiswell on their homecoming night for Carroll. Giles and Ayres again pretty much at the half, 7-6. Northwood Bland, still no score difference there, still 21-0. And again at the half, Patrick Henry, 15-8. Is rounding out your scores in the region.

0: jump there.
1: Oh, that would have been a beautiful play, but it was certainly there.
0: Second and 10 here with 15 seconds left. They still got one timeout. We've never really seen this field goal unit for this Indian squad. Switching up a little bit here. They're going to send Robinson now out wide. They're going to go bunch formation here on the left. Drop that pass. Allen. This little screen pass to number 24.
1: Call timeout. Call timeout. Timeout. Timeout.
0: Gavin Watkins.
1: Oh, we got a late flag.
0: So that's going to stop the clock here. Flag landed at about the 25.
1: So kind of flags, kind of like in no man's land.
0: Yeah. So call block in the back against the Indians.
1: We're going to redo this minus five.
0: So unfortunately, a good screenplay taken away from Gavin Watkins. And pretty much looks like Hail Mary.
1: Yeah, this is going to be it for the 6 seconds left in this half. Yeah, they call the timeout, so.
0: They're going to call their final timeout. So, again, we're going to stay here with what's left, folks, and we're going to thank our sponsors before we go into the half. Hodges Body Shop, Citizens Internet, Food City, Hitachi Energy, and Bland & Atkins, Whitfield Community College, New Direct, Chrysler, Dodge, Grand Whitfield, Bank of Rural Retreat, offering special CDs with great rates, Holston Health, and Mead Tractor in Whitfield. So out of this timeout here. Probably, I would assume, where you're at the 36, probably going to come into some laterals or maybe a Hail Mary attempt. We've seen Allen. He's got a good, decent size on his arm strength.
1: Yeah, but if you've watched what Pioneers are doing, they're only rushing three and they're dropping eight. So, there's not going to be anyone open, you're like you were saying, you're going to have to do some laterals, some of that.
0: Miami Miracle from a few years ago?
1: Yeah.
0: I remember watching that.
1: Yeah, Miami needs more Miracle these days.
0: So we're going to go Twins left here. Now they're going to switch the running back to the left of Allen. And running them all deep. Allen coming close to the Lebanon sideline. Jukes to D lineman. Trying to run around his lineman. Throw it on the run into the corner. Leaped. Incomplete.
1: No late hit on that?
0: No. OC Wyatt Sowers is living.
1: Wow. Yeah, I was waiting for a yellow flag on that, too. A little late hit.
0: So now we're going to have a flag here, too.
1: Yeah, but it's going to go against the coaching staff for Rover Tree, so that'll be on their opening kickoff, which is going to hurt them on their opening kickoff for the second half.
0: So that'll be interesting to come in here. So your score at the half, 33-14. Lebanon on top. We're going to take a bit of a break, folks. We'll be back in about probably 10 minutes, folks, so stay tuned. And we'll be back here on 95.3 WXBX.
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0: 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Band finishing up their performance here with about 3 minutes left to go in the half. Your score is 33-14 here on 95.3 WXBX. Lebanon on top. We'll get a little bit of a breakdown with that here in a second. But before we get into the breakdown of our game here, where we're at, what led to that score, and the scores around the region, let me thank our sponsors, Hodges Body Shop, Citizens Internet, Food 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Health, and Mead Tractor in Whitfield. Like we mentioned, going around the scores for the region here. Well, we'll get that in the second score stream. Taking a little bit longer to load here over in Royal Retreat. So what got us to this score here, 33-14 with Lebanon.
1: A lot of RPO and a lot of passing. That's what got you here. You know, and I hate to say it, you know, I mean, I hope this was addressed in the halftime. You know, a lot of shoulder tackling, a lot of arm tackling. You know, I mean, you got to tackle low. And, you know, going to have some team effort kind of thing, you know, where you just, you know, if you see one of your teammates on them, well, go jump on them too. You know, I mean, you got to shred the blocks. And, you know, there's a lot of things they clean up in the second half that can put them back in it.
0: Yeah, and we see number 44. Lane Jesse has just been tearing up this Royal Retreat defense with his running.
1: He's coming back.
0: Yes, we'll
1: find out here
0: shortly. But he was a monster in the first half.
1: He was unstoppable.
0: He was averaging, what would you say, probably what, close to 10 yards a clip?
1: Probably,
0: His running average is
1: probably.
0: You know, he got stopped for a couple plays at the line of scrimmage, but for the most part, he was chopping 10, 15-yard runs.
1: And when he got stopped at the line of scrimmage was tackled by the legs. Yep. You know, you know, he's too big to tackle at the shoulders and think you're going to bring him down. But
0: now,
1: it'll be interesting to see if he's back in, because he's on the sideline, and he's not, you know, he's not standing up exactly straight. You know, I mean, he looks okay. You know, nothing like that. But
0: let's see if he comes back in. Caused that pain, if we remember, about less than 2 minutes left in the first half, Lane Jesse went over the middle on a little curl spot route. And number 22, Jake Rawlinson, has laid the boomstick right in the left kidney. And Lane was in immediate writhing pain.
1: Man, it wasn't a dirty shot or anything like that. It was just football contact. It was just a hard hit, you know.
0: Clean, hard hit. We know Rawlinson hits hard. And so he went down for a good amount of time, eventually able to walk off in his own power, never needed the paramedics. So that was a fantastic sign there.
1: Hey, kind of wondering, you know, you actually have halftime's actually over. Now they're going to start entering the 2 or 3 minute warning or, you know, warm-up time after halftime. And Royal Retreat's nowhere to be found on the field. Here they're coming out right now.
0: Yeah, they're actually just now walking out onto the field here, too. Lebanon in their four lines there. So what we actually mention here is our score updates, too, from whatever's been posted on ScoreStream. So 7-0 at the half. Chilhowee, Eastside, Grayson, and Floyd. Floyd

0: on top, 27-20 in the third. Carroll demolishing Fort, 47-0. Patrick Henry beating George Whip in the third, 22-14. And at the half, Narrows on top of Giles, 12-7. And also at the half, Honaker on top against Holston, 35-34. And then rounding out, Northwood beating Bland, 21-0. So they ended up actually adding over almost five minutes to the clock there.
1: For the warm-ups?
0: For the warm-up here.
1: Wow.
0: So very extended warm-up from what we're used to seeing from there.
1: They came out, they got a late start for some, and even the band was a little bit late getting off too. So it was kind of a, you know, late, a little bit of a late extended halftime, so to speak.
0: I will also point out too, in case you missed it, the Indians ended up picking up a foul, personal foul call against the coaching staff. Well, rightfully, and in a way, rightfully so. I'd like to see this from the coaches defending the players, because Brody Allen did take a late hit.
1: Oh, he took a really late hit.
0: The offensive coordinator, Wyatt Sowers, was absolutely livid on the sideline and throwing the white hat, and eventually the white hat threw the personal foul. Yep.
1: So that's going to hurt them on their opening, you know, their possession. So, I mean, you know, they've been averaging on kickoffs, I would probably say 35-41-ish as the, you know, start and field position.
0: Yeah.
1: Now they're going to be looking at 20-25.
0: Maybe, yeah.
1: You know, unless they can, you know, unless they can really get, you know, a good return out of it, you know.
0: Out, yeah.
1: But, yeah, that's gonna hurt them a little bit to open the second half.
0: Now, we've seen River Treat able to come back, but we also seen it, too, where that defense in the end of that first half started to look a little, I don't want to say tired.
1: Well, I mean, yeah. I mean, not tired, like not conditioned, but they've been on the field a lot.
0: Yeah,
1: And they've been playing a really physical game. So it takes a lot out of you.
0: And they've been taking some shots, too, between Lane Jesse and
1: Like we said earlier, this is probably the most physical game I think we've seen so far in the first few weeks of the season.
0: I'd agree with that. Yeah.
1: You know, that we've called.
0: Mm-hmm. I'd agree with that.
1: And not one-sided. I mean, both sides physical, you know, hitting, you know. And you see now in the beginning, it started getting a little chippy until the refs started, all right, no, we're throwing flags for this.
0: Yeah. And so I do get the refs credit. They did
1: control
0: this.
1: Oh, yeah, no, that's
0: this.
1: Great. That's
0: they
1: what they're supposed to do.
0: Well.
1: They'll get ahead of hand real quick. You know, so you gotta nip that in the you know what real quick.
0: And there was a stretch there where it was getting to that point.
1: Yes, it was. Yeah, and it was a little bit of talking, a little jawing, trying to get under each other's skin kind of thing, and you just can't have that.
0: And we said earlier too, this Lebanon squad is very young. They only got 5 seniors on this team too, so most of their skill star players are coming back next year. And as we talked about in the pregame.
1: And they'll be in a division that we're all in right now.
0: They're coming down to the Hokahiki District next year from 2A. So
1: it's like George, Fort Chiswell, Rural Retreat already knows what's what. You know, and other teams throughout the, Mountain District, they're you're going to get the meat.
0: And the Hokahiki, too.
1: Lebanon
0: Hokahiki over there, too. Because, obviously, when you come time to playoff time, it kind of matches up with that, too.
1: But you know what? I'll tell you what. Just not projecting or anything like that. But just going off of what happened last year and so. What do you think about a Grayson and a Lebanon championship?
0: Well, that would interesting be a good you say one. That because Grayson has to move up next year.
1: So they wouldn't play him then.
0: No, because Grayson has to move up next year. They're going to 2A, and their cutoff was one student.
1: So they're actually moving up where they might not be the top dog, in their
0: and
1: district.
0: And they're losing their star brothers in the Goads.
1: Oh, the Goad brothers, huh?
0: Yeah, they returned 2/3 of them. As seniors this year, they're going to end up losing them going next year when they have to go into the 2A.
1: Well, that's why, rec ball and, JV and all that's so important, to keep the high school, just keep re-pooling talent. It's important. So we got Rural Retreat out there waiting.
0: So as we mentioned with the personal foul against the coaching staff, this kick looks like it's going to take place at the 45-yard line in Indians territory.
1: Yeah,

0: on the Royal Retreat side, yep.
1: So the Indians, their first line is standing at about the 32. Their deepest line is at about the 5.
0: So now, the way they've been kicking it off, the way the Pioneers have been kicking it off, you already know this is going to go straight up. Probably going to land somewhere around the 20, 25. And that's about going to be all the coverage that they get unless they can pop one loose and you know, get a good return out of this.
1: Because they've been averaging about 20, 30 yards on these like little pooch air kicks. So seeing...
0: And here comes the kick.
1: And actually, no, this time they're going to kick it way down. And they're actually going to field it here. Probably should have let it go. And number 23 for the Indians. That's going to be Luke Council.
0: He brought that to the 10-yard line.
1: Probably should have let that go because he was running out of, almost ran out of bounds at the 5.
0: Well, it would have bounced out of bounds if, or in the end zone. It would have been one or the other. So, yeah, he should have let that one go. You would have had this out, you know, much further than where it's at. So, you know, now you're starting at the 10-yard line. Not great field position, but, you know, hey, see what you got for this opening half.
1: So, road treat, long way to go. They've got 90 yards to go for the end zone. First and 10 at the 10 in their own territory. Roddy Allen motioning the slot, and they're going to hand it up the middle to Jake Rollinson running hard, and he's going to fall forward for about a gain of 3 yards. So, it just makes it about 2nd and 7.
0: Yep, this one's a... They're going to have to be a little quick on the, you know, on these snaps. And you got to pick the pace up here.
1: This second half, you're going to have to pretty much go no huddle here for the Indians, if not a very up-tempo huddle.
0: Hey.
1: And the Twins right here, Rollinson, the running back, motioning Oz Williams, and they're going to get him on the little jet touch pad. Actually, no, Allen fakes it. Should have tossed it off, and he is tackled.
0: And incidentally, 44 is out there on defense, so that answers what they're going to do on offense.
1: Yeah, so glad to see him back out. You know, we never like to see players get hurt for a extended period of time.
0: Yeah, not much gain on that. So this is going to be seems to be a long 3rd and 7.
1: They got to get to the 20 here. Going trips left. And so they're going to hand it off in an outside zone. Rollinson trying to use his speed. Too strong tackle
0: lost
1: by the Pioneers. And he's going to have a massive, nearly 6-yard loss on the play.
0: So they're going to be punting this probably. They
1: probably would have
0: seen where they'd line up, somewhere around the goal line, you know, because you can't pooch it because you're going to put them at the 30-yard line. So you're going to have to kick this as hard as you can.
1: And they're having number 32, Easton Taylor, for the Pioneers back. He's standing at about the 40. Well, still actually going back to about the 45. They're not in punt formation here. Now Allen's stepping back a little bit to give him a little bit more space, and he just pushes it
0: in. That came off the side of
1: his foot. Oh, it actually goes off an Indian.
0: That should be.
1: Now, this is interesting.
0: This
1: how
0: is
1: going to
0: be interesting.
1: Here.
0: This should be a rural retreat ball because it hit an Indian. It hit a Pioneer.
1: That doesn't look they're going to. Nope. Nah. It's going to be Pioneer ball.
0: Huh.
1: It definitely hit off an Indian. It was borderline. It was close.
0: Well, it hit just about everybody, and Rural Retreat fell on it. I'm not so sure about that one. That might have been a missed call.
1: So Pioneers are going to take over at the 27 here from Lebanon.
0: And that's exactly how he didn't want to start the second half is, you know, a quick three and out with poor field position.
1: Trips right here for the Pioneer offense. Motioning lane, and they're going to get him on the screen here. Little juke move to make the lead miss, and he's still chugging along. Hip tackle, and it's going to be about an 8-yard pass completion to number 44, Lane Jesse.
0: It's going to be a second and short, second and two or three.
1: Yep, second and two.
0: With 9:40 left in this third quarter.
1: Lebanon coming out of Twins left here. They're going to go in the pistol here. Lane behind his brother Will. Now he's motioning him off to his right-hand side here. And they're going to run the speed option here. Will's going to keep it. Now he's going to pitch off to Lane. Lane, stiff arms, chugging along. Force out of bounds at about the 5-yard line.
0: I mean, they're just at this point, I mean, they're kind of moving the ball at Will.
1: They are.
0: I mean, it's like, you know, it's like

0: 7-on-7 drills.
1: Just this option offense from the Pioneers has just given this Indians defense fits all night. I mean,
0: that's not a knock on the Indians defense. I mean, this is a rough offense.
1: This is a hard offense.
0: They're
1: to
0: hard
1: to
0: defend for sure.
1: Just a lot of weapons out of the pistol here.
0: A lot of motion, a lot of IPO, a lot of passing.
1: Spread option here. Lane on the pitch. Goes on the outside. And he's going to get a solid about 3 yards on the play.
0: They're about at the 1.5, maybe the 2 yard line.
1: Slow to get up. He got helped up by his teammates there. So second and goal coming up. Ball's down at the 2 yard line. 33-14 is the score here. Indians in a hard fought game all night.
0: And they're lining up like this may be going to 44.
1: Yeah, they're going full
0: right
1: house,
0: up the middle.
1: Full house package right here. 44 up the middle. Stumbling. He might be short.
0: I think he's short. Yep.
1: And
0: he got it to the half a yard line. No score yet.
1: Yep. Right at that half yard line mark. So third and extreme goal. They're going back to that full house. Will under center. And QB sneaks it. And we have a flag here from the back judge.
0: This is going to be false start on the Pioneers. So this is going to go back to about the 5.5-6 yard line. Illegal shift.
1: Yep, illegal shift against the Pioneers. So it will make it a third and about 5.
0: Well, not such a gimme touchdown anymore now. So, you know, Road Treat's defense can stiffen up right here. Maybe even get a turnover on downs.
1: So third and goal, ball after the penalty on the illegal shift at the 6. Going to go into the pistol here. Balanced pistol look here. Two receivers on each side of the line of scrimmage. Motioning number 3, Blair Clark from the left side. Little RPO game here in the flat. Clark chugging along. Mason made miss. Touchdown, Pioneers!
0: I mean, it was a great read, but the high tackle.
1: Yes,
0: if he would have tackled around the waist or something, that would have been a fantastic coverage tackle. You know, it's just, you know, to me, what's really hurt Rural Retreat tonight is the tackling.
1: Yeah.
0: You know, I hate to say it, but the tackling's been
1: traditionally
0: poor.
1: They've been a
0: and that's not like them.
1: No.
0: You know, that's their tackling's always just textbook.
1: Mm-hmm.
0: Tonight, I don't know what happened. You know, they're tackling high for some reason.
1: Well, coming into the PAT attempt here. They've been 2 of 4 tonight so far on PAT attempts. And makes it 3 of 5 here tonight. PAT attempt good. So your score, 40-14, Lebanon on top. And we're going to join them for a quick 30-second break. And we'll be right back on 95.3 WXPX.
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0: Welcome back, folks, to 95.3 WSBX. Chad Wright joined by Robert Wright here at Road Retreat High School for Lebanon versus Road Retreat. Score is 40-14. Lebanon starting to exert themselves a little bit and show their size is really starting to come into factor here.
1: Well, like we were saying, I've said it all game, and I keep saying it, but it's just, I think the common denominator is the poor tackling tonight. And the film's going to show that.
0: Score update, 29-20. George Wythe against PH on the pooch kick. Rollinson's going to field it at the 10. He's going to take it out wide, throw it on the Jets, stumbling, cuts it up middle. Still stumbling, still running.
1: He had one more guy to beat, and he was gone. Good try. Nice run.
0: Absolutely.
1: I mean, he runs so hard. It's so fun to watch him run. There's never a lack of effort out of him.
0: He definitely runs hard for him. Definitely a hard runner for him.
1: And we're talking about

0: 22 with Rural Retreat.
1: Yeah, Jake Rollinson.
0: Yep.
1: So back on offense for the Indians. Desperately need some points and some momentum to come. They're coming in the Twins right here. Rollinson on the left side of Allen. 8 on the play clock, motioning Dawson Williams. And they're going to hand it up the middle to Rollinson. Finds a lane, splits it. Stumbling, he's able to break it.
0: You get a block, he's gone.
1: Yep, he chucks it back inside. And force out of bounds at about the 44-yard line.
0: That's all right. That's still awesome. Awesome.
1: Great, huge run there from Jake Rollinson to pick up a solid.
0: Yep, he brought that, it looks like, after
1: 30-yard
0: run. 44. Yeah, excellent run. They need more of that.
1: But is he going to be able to have enough time to be able to do
0: that? Yeah, the clock is the clock's definitely going to be against the Indians. That's for sure.
1: Back on offense here. They're going Twins left here. Motioning Williams again. And they're going to get him on the jet sweep. Rollinson, the lead blocker. Williams cuts it back up.
0: Yeah.
1: And he's going to get a solid 8-yard run on the play there.
0: Yeah, but he left it. I mean, that was a great run. I'm not criticizing it like that, but he left his lead block and, didn't, let his blocker get him, So, but that's all right. Excellent return. Excellent gain.
1: First down.
0: That's right. So, great gain. That's why I'm not criticizing like that, but just technique kind of thing, let your blocker, stay in front of you for the most part.
1: Late sub coming onto the field for Lebanon, and they got to get him off quick. If
0: Roach
1: is smart,
0: this.
1: They got to snap it. Oh, and they're going to have this stop.
0: Refs are going to stop it. They're going to call a timeout. All right.
1: So Lebanon, very smart to call the timeout to save.
0: They were getting ready to snap that ball, and he was not getting off that field.
1: So thank our sponsors again real quick here on 95.3 WXVI. I just want to thank Hodges Body Shop, Citizens Internet, Food City, Hitachi Energy in Bland and Atkins, Whitfield Community College, New Direct Chrysler Dodge Jeep Ram in Whitfield, Bank of Rural Retreat offering special CDs with great rates, Holston Help, and Mead Tractor in Whitfield. Like we mentioned, a score update, 29-20 in the fourth quarter, about 10 minutes left in that game. PH beating George Swift 29-20 over in Glade Spring. We'll also load up the score stream and be able to try to get you guys other scores in the area too. But in first and 10 is going to be coming out of the timeout here. Ball to the 33 with 6:53 left. Indians have to score.
0: So it's not a want to. It's a definite have to score on this drive.
1: So real quick, rounding out the scores real quick. 27-20 in the fourth. Floyd on top of Grayson. Honaker beating Holston, still 35-34. Chilhowee beating Eastside, 14-6. Patrick Henry, like I mentioned, 22. And on the split, now they're going to have a fumble here. And Allen able to corral it, but again, a costly negative play there.
0: Yeah, but it's a good way to, nice heads-up play to cover the ball, seeing that fumble and, not making it a totally negative play. So just a little mishandle there.
1: 6:30 left in the third, 2nd and 12 here. The ball's at the 36. They're in the pistol. Twins right. Allen motioning Williams. They're going to hand off the middle to Rollinson. Rollinson cuts back, spins. 30. Cuts it back at the 20. Still chucking along and force out of bounds.
0: And there's Rural Retreat's offense right there.
1: Yeah, it really is.
0: I mean, he is a runner. He's such a joy to watch run.
1: He has excellent vision.
0: Oh, yeah.
1: Excellent vision. We've seen that whole develop.
0: He's fast. He's shifty. He don't go down easy, and he runs with a lot of heart.
1: So offense looking over to the sideline here. They're in formation. Twins on the right, in the gun. Rollinson to the left of Allen, motioning Williams. They're going to get him on the jet. Now they're going to option it. Allen keeps it up the middle. And he's going to pick up a solid 7 yards on that option.
0: And they bid on that one. That was a nice fake that he had and keep it and, go up the middle. They weren't, Pioneers were not waiting for that. So that was an excellent play, excellent execution. So like you were saying, though, I mean, it's imperative that Rural Retreat gets some points on the board here. And not like pressure fast, but you gotta kind of get up to this line with some purpose.
1: Twins right here for the Indians.

0: And Allen's going to fake the pitch. He's going to keep it himself and run up the middle for the first.
1: Brody Allen ball here, taken away by number 18, Braden Hart.
2: White Hat's coming in to see if this is a first, and yep, he gives it a first. All right, first and goal at the six. So, let's see what Row Retreat going to do here. I mean, I like the last couple plays they've had.
0: Yeah, but they're having some great running here. They're going to go Twins left here. Clock starting. Looks like they're going to be in the pistol. Taking a little bit of time to get it going here. Getting set. 5 seconds left on the play clock. Motioning. Tight end over behind the left tackle. 2-1. Barrett does not get it off in time.
2: I mean.
0: Got to know the situation there. Delay of game against Brody Allen. It's going to be first.
2: That's a killer
0: still
2: there.
0: But, is that the
2: but that's what I was saying with the purpose. You know, I mean, you got to get going. You can't, you know, the pace has got to pick up. I mean, you don't have to go recklessly fast, but you got to be out there with some purpose right now.
0: Just over 5 to go in the third here, 40-14. In the pistol, Twins left here. And they're going to hand it off the middle to Rawlinson. Rawlinson trying to get it outside, able to make a man miss. Lowers shoulder, and he's forced out of bounds at about the 5-yard line.
2: Yeah, but this score, it's important in a lot of different ways. Obviously, you got to get points on the board. But if they don't put points on the board here and they get a turnover on downs, and then if Pioneers actually score on that turnover on downs, then they're going to start doing the continuous clock.
0: Yeah.
2: So now the clock's really going to be working against Row Retreat. Mm-hmm. You know, so it's important on so many different levels for the Indians to punch this in for a touchdown right now.
0: We're going to go bunch formation on the left here. Rawlinson to the left of Allen, 4:45. Allen.
2: He reading the hole. Nice.
0: And touchdown, Indians. Allen.
2: Nice.
0: Touch.
2: See? Nice execution. Just wait for that hole to open up and just, you know, bob and weave through it and get yourself a touchdown. So, pending the PAT or the 2-point, I imagine you're going to go for the 2 points.
0: No, they're going for the PAT attempt here.
2: Oh, okay. Yeah, they got the kicker coming out.
0: They're going PAT attempt here. So, 40-20, pending the PAT here. See if the Indian defense is going to be able to carry that momentum and get a quick stop here. Desperately needed there. So, Trent Davis, the kicker here. And it's set. Rollinson, the placeholder. Good snap, good hold, good kick. And he's got a bit of a leg on him.
2: He does. He can kick a 40-yarder.
0: Oh, yeah.
2: You know, I don't think he'd have a hard time doing that.
0: He's got a bit of a leg on him if he gets the time and able to do it right. So 40-21 here with 4:41 left in the third. So you're getting the chop ready to go here.
2: Yeah, well, like you said, you got 4 minutes left of this third quarter and then moving into the fourth. So, you know, at least that score pretty much prevented the continuous clock to probably take effect at any point in this game. So that's a good thing, you know, but the clock's still going to start ticking on them. And boy, it was a 3-and-out more important for the Indians right then and ever. Oof, boy, is it important right now. But the way they can do it, just don't ride them. Tackle them. Waist down, you know.
0: Really knees down.
2: Yeah, as big as these guys are, yeah. I think the waist might, you know, might even be a little bit difficult. Yeah, they got some cramps happening over on the Pioneer side, so.
0: I mean, they've been running all over the field tonight. So, Indians set on their kick team. 5 on the first line for the Pioneers. And they got one behind that first line. And now they're creeping up that second line. Trenton Davis here. See what he's going to decide to do. Looking at his left to the right. Hand up. And he's going to get it off here. And he's going to pitch it into kind of the corner. Unfortunately, goes out of bounds just a little too far over.
2: Yeah, so this is going to come out to, I believe, what, the 40?
0: Yep, should be the 40. And just a little too much angle on that one. If he actually angled it probably a little bit over to the left on there, he might have been able to get an onside modified.
2: Well, that's what I was going to, because the way it was looking, it was almost like it was the way it hit the grass. It was almost just going to kind of flat
0: stop
2: and right it in bounds. but it just hit that one little and made the ball go out a little. So, I mean,

0: just hit that one little and made the ball go out a little. So I mean that would have been something else if you get a onside kick
1: that would have
0: 40 yards down the field.
1: Definitely would have woke up the crowd here. So
0: oh yeah,
1: penalty brings it to the 35 yard line here, where the Pioneers offense is going to take over. So they're going to actually reset the ball here. It's going to go on the left hash closest to the Indian sideline. They're going to go twins right here in the pistol. Lane Jesse behind it, brother Will. Freshman quarterback has been phenomenal tonight. And they're just going to hand it off to Middleton Lane. But that time, soft run. But again, he's able to spin around and make a miss. Stumbling. He's at the 50. He's got a blocker. He's not that quick, though. Stiff arms. But he's forced out of bounds by Dawson Williams. Sorry, Brody Allen with the force out. Way his number kind of curled, looked like a nine. But they had him at the line of scrimmage, and just the size from Lane, able to spin around and keep his balance going.
0: He got this down to the 25. He's going to sleep good tonight.
1: Oh, yeah, he will.
0: He's running.
1: Tired. He might be sleeping.
0: We have to get
1: a
0: tally of how much he's actually ran tonight. How many? What's the yardage?
1: Oh, he's easily over 150.
0: Oh, yeah,
1: easily
0: to say the least.
1: 50. Twins right here in the pistol. And they're just going to hand it right back up the middle, too. Lane Jesse.
0: That's right. And look,
1: great job.
0: Look what happens. Fantastic tackle, number 58,
1: like
0: I think
1: 58.
0: It is.
1: Yeah,
0: all legs, and he got a half a yard.
1: Ian Baer, the junior.
0: Perfect.
1: Able to wrap him at the legs and just fall him over. So second and about 9, 10.
0: Because I don't care how big you are. If you don't have your legs, you can't run.
1: Nope. You know, I'm looking at Lebanon's schedule. They lost by 1 to Honaker. Lost by 21 to Patrick Henry. And now run up the middle, Easton Taylor picks up about a couple. But you're looking at them, and they only scored coming into this game 52 points. They've almost matched that tonight.
0: Yeah, just tonight.
1: You know, just something clicked with this offense here tonight.
0: Yeah. I mean, they, you know, scouts or something seen something that they rolled with and really haven't changed the game plan all night long. You know, and quite, you know, really haven't had, you know, haven't really needed to.
1: So going, Jesse trying to organize brother Lane. And he's going to snap it here. Two to go. Rolling out, a little speed option. Lane's going to cut it back up to the middle of the field. And he's going to pick up a solid about 5 yards in the play. So it's going to make it about third and three. Fourth and three. For this Pioneer offense and Indian defense.
0: And you got the closing minute or two of the third quarter here with 2:40 left. So, you know, fourth and four. Yeah, I think we kind of know what the play is going to be here. And the same thing's been working all night.
1: Number 44,
0: for the
1: Lane
0: most part.
1: Jesse. Getting the ball here. In the gun. Fake the pitch. Number 4, Will Jesse's going to keep it. The freshman quarterback's going to pick up a solid almost 10-yard run in the first and brings it into goal territory. So down officially at the 9-yard line. Makes it first and goal here. Set it up in twins left here for the Pioneers. Now coming out a little bit quicker here with 2:10 left in the third, in the pistol. Slowing up a little bit now. A little catching his breath in the pistol, getting his cadence underway, and they're going to hand it up the middle to number 44, Lane Jesse. Lowers the shoulder, and he's going to fall forward for about a 2-3 yard pickup on the play.
0: Yeah, they're going to spot this at the 4. So this is going to be a second and goal at the 4.
1: As you probably overheard, the PA announcer pretty much right under the speaker, too.
0: At 1:38 left in this quarter. So we'll have to see what they pull up.
1: In the pistol, twins left here. Lane, behind his brother Will, slowing up now. 5 seconds coming up on the play clock. Tight end behind the left tackle and guard. And a hand up. And great job with penetration on the Indian defense. Number 26.
2: Houston Baer. Third down and goal goes from the 7-yard line.
1: Trying to get his name. Houston

0: Bear. Number 26, Houston Bear. Great job reading that and splitting the lane and getting that tackle for loss there to make it now third and goal at the six.
1: Took his legs out.
0: Yep.
1: For a half-yard loss. You know, I mean, it's that's the formula. That's why I was saying size don't always matter with the running back. You know, I mean, you control their legs. They don't do much.
0: In the gun here, they're going to hand play action pass. Will seam right over the middle,
1: overthrown.
0: Right through the hands of number 14 from the Pioneers.
1: That was a little bit high and behind, but you got fourth and goal at the four still.
0: Liam Spencer, the freshman wide receiver, the intended receiver on that play. So makes it, like you said, fourth and goal at the six. 34 seconds left in the third. Desperate stop needed here for the Indians defense. Twins left here. Will Jesse, the quarterback. Play action here. Rolling over the middle.
1: Nice.
0: Incomplete.
1: Defense.
0: Great defense there from the senior, Jake Rollinson, to get a hand on that and turnover on downs for the Indians D.
1: Good timing for the Indians defense. That was perfect coverage. You know, nice to get his hand out in front, dive, and deflect that ball. Otherwise, that was going to be a touchdown. So, excellent coverage on that one. So
0: they're going to take over at the six in their own territory. They got a long way to go. 30 seconds left in the third.
1: Yeah, but you got to kind of run yourself out of this position right here at the six-yard line. So,
0: Rollinson, the running back here. They're going twins right here. Williams, the slot. 15 seconds left on the play clock. Motioning Williams. And they're going to hand it up the middle. No, Allen's going to keep it on the option. Finds a lane. He's going to cut it back. And he's going to go up his sideline, stumbling. And he's going to be forced out of bounds with 22 seconds left.
1: Nice
0: so
1: read.
0: Great read there from Allen to pick up a huge, nearly 20-plus yard run on the
1: go.
0: Play there.
1: Yeah, a little
0: down
1: more of that.
0: Down at the 26.
1: Yeah, a little more of that there.
0: Yep. And smart to go out of bounds to stop the clock and preserve precious seconds left in this game. Substitution coming on for the Pioneers defense. Twins left here in the pistol. Rollinson, the running back. And he's going to get it here. Trying to find a lane. Tries to bounce it outside. But just runs out of room there. And he's going to be downed for about a two-ish yard gain on the play. With 10 seconds left in the third.
1: Yeah, just right at the 30. Not quite at it, but pretty much tip of the nose, touching it.
0: Yep. Trying to get a final play in here, but they're not going to have enough time to get set. So your score going into the fourth, 40-21, Lebanon. Stay tuned, folks. We'll be right back.
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0: Welcome back, folks, to 95.3 WXBX. Chad Wright, joined by Robert Wright here on the call at Royal Retreat High School. Royal Retreat, 2nd and 6. Trying to come back, scores 40-21. Williams on the motion with the jet sweep. Trying to get a man to miss. Makes one miss, tries to catch it back. But he's going to go just farther backwards. And it's going to be a huge loss on the play.
1: Third down, 11.
0: It's going to make it 3rd and 11 for this Indian.

0: offense.
1: Yeah, that wasn't that obviously wasn't the outlook, you know, the outcome they were looking for on that play. It just seemed to be busted from the start.
0: Coming out of the huddle here, they're going to the pistol. Now they're going to motion Rawlinson to the left of Allen, twins right. And a bad snap, too high. Allen able to get it off to Rawlinson, trying to juke around. He's brought down for a huge loss on the play. Down at about the 15, so it's going to make it a fourth.
1: Almost kind of would have made sense just knock that down, you know, because I mean, I'm catching it 10 yards behind the line of scrimmage with a defender right on me.
0: So obviously, with the score and the time left, the way it is, Indians going for it here, twins right. Rawlinson, the running back, and they got a long way to go. It's fourth and 19. They got to get to about the 37 for a first low snap, and they're just in a little pooch it here, and it's going to roll out of bounds at about the 46-yard line.
1: Well, Pioneer's going to have a favorable field position on this this drive opening the fourth quarter for themselves. They did spot it at the 48, and I think everyone in the stadium knows what's coming.
0: It's going to be it's just going to
1: run
0: 32.
1: But that could play into Rural Treat's hands. You know, if they tackle like they did on the last one, that prevented the touchdown and, you know, created a turnover on downs. You tackle like that, you give this ball back in about a minute.
0: Coming into the pistol here, twins left. Taking time, gonna get it snapped off, and again, like we said, number 44, Lane Jesse, up the middle, but great job, like we said.
1: With a 1 yard loss, going after the legs.
0: Yep, three Indians there to help bring them down.
1: I think they got the memo.
0: I think so too.
1: Yeah, I mean, it's good to see them, but, you know, unfortunately.

0: good to see him, but, you know, unfortunately, it's a little bit late. But hey, you learn. You know, you live and learn.
1: So coming out of the huddle here, Twins left here in the pistol. 10 seconds coming up on the play clock. Well, Jesse looking back at the clock, coming up with 5 to go. Chewing the clock out. 2-1. Snaps it. Hands up right up the middle to Lane Jesse. And able to get about 3 back on that play. And you can tell he's starting to get really tired, obviously.
0: Yeah, you can tell. Yeah, he's running backwards and turning and things right now. So, yeah, he's probably a little gassed. But still, it's good tackling this, you know, on the last couple of drives.
1: Well, I mean, he's ran for probably 200 yards, and we're not trying to exaggerate.
0: He's been up and down this field a lot tonight. But again, you know, he's not untackleable, if there's such a word. You know, I probably just made something up. But, you know.
1: 3rd and 10 here with 5 to go on the play clock. 9:10 left in the game. And a little play action pass here. Into the flat here, completed. What a shot there from the Indians, number 17. Maddox Owens.
0: Pop that ball out. Too bad they weren't just 2 more yards in bounds.
1: Yep.
0: You know, a little bit closer into the field. That could have been a turnover. Ah, good hit, good hit. Clean hit.
1: Clean, hard hit. So it makes it 4th and 7 here with 9 to go at the 48. And these Pioneers are going for it. Rollinson the safety at about the 35. Drifting over to the Twins left. And the Pioneers trying to draw the Indians off sides, and it's going to be delay of game, so it's going to scoot it back another 5 yards.
2: Delay of game, penalty 5 yards against the Pioneers. It'll be a short down.
1: So we're going to respot at about the 47.
0: So 9 minutes left in this fourth, in the game in the fourth quarter.
1: It's still possible.
0: Fourth and 12. So, yeah, I mean, hey, Roro Tree's looking at getting this ball back on a turnover. Downs a really good field position.
1: So they're going to punt it here. Rollinson back deep to return. He's standing at about the 20. And could snap. Not blocked. And short, very short kick. And it's going to take a friendly Pioneer roll. And it's going to be stopped at about
0: the 25. So with that punt, I mean, they're going to take it about the 24, 25-yard line. It's no matter where they find a spot it. Yeah, right at the 24. Yeah, for a minute there, just the way they line up for offense, I mean, it almost looked like they were going to try to go for it.
1: Yeah, then they decided to.
0: But, you know, 21-40, or 40-21. See what Roller Tree can answer here. Got to move this dip ball down the field pretty quick, though.
1: Yeah, they still have all 3 timeouts. And then we got a flag in the background, in the backfield.

0: So,
1: see what they call here.
0: They're actually going to come together here. Talk this one through here. 40-21 is the score here. A little bit of a score update going around. You had George with Patrick Henry. That game was 29-20, PH leading. As of the last update we were able to get, Floyd and Grayson. Grayson pulled ahead. It's now 28-27 there. And like we said, targeting was the call, but yeah,
1: they're going to offset.
0: Yeah. So like we said, Grayson pulls ahead of Floyd, 28-27 over there. Honaker still beating Halston. Patrick Henry 36-20 against George Whiff. And then Nara's 18-7 against Giles. Empty formation here. Allen motioning Rollinson. Gets him on the duck. Jet touch pass. Trying to cut it back. Jukes up. Still juking around. And he's able to pick up about two or three on the play.
2: Takes that out to the 27-yard line in the second half.
1: Yeah, but now your clock's ticking. 8:30 left in the game. And you're on the wrong side of the field to be going slow. So, but I like how they're not huddling or anything like that.
0: Kind of, yeah, like
1: they're
0: that.
1: Getting up. They're getting up to the line pretty quick.
0: 20 left here.
1: That clock ticking against them, unfortunately.
0: Allen hands it off to Rollinson. Has a huge hole. Unfortunately, gets a little shoestring tackled on him, and he picks up about four on the play.
3: Yes.
0: Makes it about 3rd and 2 to go here with 7:50 left in the game. Indians still down by about 19. In the pistol. And they're going to hit it off. Nope. Option play here with Allen. Cuts it outside. Has the lane. And he's going to try to cut it back.
1: That looked like a horse collar to me.
0: Very
1: Did
0: close.
1: You see it?
0: Yeah, that was very close. So it's going to make it 4th and 3. No gain on the play with 7:20 left.
2: No gain on the play, 4th down.
1: And he didn't make it out of bounds, so the clock's,
0: yeah, the clock's still
1: ticking.
0: Going, yeah. So they're getting reset here. Twins right. It's going to be the Indians offense in the pistol. Pistol running back, Rollinson, right behind the quarterback. And we're actually going to have a whistle here. Timeout, Lebanon. And we're going to join them for a quick 30-second break here on 95.3 WXVX.
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0: Welcome back to 95.3 WXVX. Coming out of 11 in timeout. It's going to be 4th and 3 with 7 to go in the game. Scores 40-21. And Road Treat going for it here. In the pistol. Rollinson directly behind Allen. It's a good snap. And it cuts down block. And he's not going to get enough. Stepped on downs. Turnover. Indians going back on defense after the Pioneers stop him. So 6:55 left here. If the Pioneers score, it's going to go to running clock.
1: Yeah, but by the time they get to that point, yeah, because you already know they're going to run. So by the time they get to that, depending on how quick or if they even score at all, best case scenario, you're looking at Rural Retreat getting the ball back with 3 minutes left.
2: Yeah.
1: Maybe.
0: So Pioneers coming out in the pistol. The Twins to the right. And it's a clean snap run right up the middle. Two-lane Jesse, but you can tell

0: kidney shot. He is.
1: Yeah, he's not
0: running.
1: He's not running the same without, you know, without a doubt. Yeah. But at the same time, you know, doesn't really have to. You know, this is just about clock. You know, clock management kind of thing. You know, eat the clock, just take our time.
0: But at the same time, though, preserving one of your star players, I would argue.
1: Oh, I'd have him on the bench right now.
0: Take him
1: out.
0: Yeah,
1: I'd have him on the bench.
0: You have a more than capable backup in Easton Taylor with the number two back. He is.
1: I mean, it's kind of like, you know, you worked your tail off tonight. You take the fourth quarter off.
0: And they're going to give it right back to him right at the middle here. And he's going to fall forward for about yard or two on the play. So it's going to make it about third and about six or seven.
2: And 1 yard on the play. Third down.
1: See, this is going to be like third and eight, third and seven.
0: Yep, officially third and eight. Ball's at the 28-yard line here with 5:45 and ticking left in this game. Pioneers still in the huddle, 10 seconds left on the play clock. Coming up on 5, 4, 3, going to split backs here. And the busted play there. And sacked on the play.
1: Yeah, it was miscommunication on that one. He went to hand it off. Nobody was there, so he had to tuck and run.
0: So, good loss on the play there. Makes it about 4th and 11 here. With 5:10 coming up left in the game. And they're going to rotate and bring out, looks like, the punt unit here. And trying to pin this Indian squad very deep. You have Rollinson. He's lining up right on the goal line. And the punter standing at about the 44-yard line for the Pioneers. Good snap, a little high. And blocked on the play! And recovered by the Indians.
1: Nice.
0: Blocked by number 9, Dawson Williams.
1: There you go.
2: Covered by the Indians.
1: Yeah, that's kind of what the Indians were looking for, is, you know, just something, you know. I mean, something to spark. And a nice little punt block. Instead of possibly looking at the 5 or 10, 15-yard line, they're taking over at the 37, 38.
0: Yeah, 38. So first and 10 here to see if the Indians could put up some more points for them. Tight formation here in the gun. Rollinson to the left of Allen. Drop back pass here. Rusher right at the middle. Block. Rollinson out wide. Gets it. Cuts it back up. And he's going to get enough for the first down. A nice almost 15-yard catch and run on the play from number 22, Jake Rollinson. Gets it into Pioneer territory at about the 46.
1: He's a worker.
0: He is.
1: He's a worker.
0: A little bit more up-tempo. They're going in the spread. Rollinson to the right of Allen. And trying to get a little jet pass there, able to complete it to Eli Atwell, his first reception of the night. Makes it about 2nd and 8, coming up here with 4:10.
1: Yeah, that clock's ticking against them, but that's okay. You know, that's one thing I like with watching with Royal Treat. They haven't given up. They've fought all night long. You know, what a game for them.
0: I know there's the score doesn't call it. And the play call coming in, and they're going to do a jet sweep here with Williams. Goes in and tries to cut it back. And he's coming up. He's actually staying down a little bit.
1: He got a little twisted up on that, but he bounced up pretty quick.
0: Remember, next week we are going to be back here at Royal Retreat when they face George Wick Maroons, which, when we mentioned, they were losing to Patrick Henry by about 12 at the last update we gave.
1: Yeah, rest up. Go ahead and bring the popcorn for next week.
0: Yeah, that's going to be an entertaining matchup here. Rollinson on the jet sweep. And actually, he's drifting back. He's actually going to pass it here. Floated. Nowhere close to a receiver. Closest one looks like number 23. That'd be Luke Hausman.
1: Hey, I'm not hating to play. You know, I mean, not hating to play.
0: So makes it 4th and about 8, 3:12 left in the game. Clock stop after the incomplete pass. Rollinson coming next to Allen. 10 seconds left on the play clock. Twins right. And Allen, drop back pass, clean pocket, only two rushers.

0: He's going to drift outside. Finds a lane. He's going to cut it back in the middle. Goes wide. He's got a lane. Still trying to cut it way wide. Now coming to the closest side of the Pioneers. And he's going to run out of bounds after a nice clutch fourth down conversion run.
1: He ran a lot, but he accomplished the goal. So chain's moving. We're down to 2:56. He ran out of bounds to the clock stop.
0: And we're going to have a timeout called by the Indians. And we're going to join them real quick here on 95.3 WSBX. Be right back after a quick word from our sponsors.
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0: Three WXBX folks, Chad Wright, joined by Robert Wright here with 2:55 left in our game here at Royal Retreat High School against the Lebanon Pioneers. Lebanon 40-21 is the score here. In a moment, we'll get to scores around the area as the Indians are in the gun here. Drop back pass, Allen looking left, pump fakes, throws it up, Atwell. Push, oh. And incomplete, just misjudged it.
1: That was there, but
0: if he was foot back where he stopped, that's a touchdown.
1: Yeah, if he took one more step and then jumped, that's a TD.
0: Well, like I mentioned, as of the last score update here on Score Stream, you've got 35-34. Honaker was on top. Narrows on top against Giles, 18-13. Carroll County and Fort is final 60-0 Carroll. And final, Grayson ended up with the comeback 28-27 as they beat Floyd. Allen dropped back pass here. He's got a decent pocket. Now he's got rushers late over the middle. In through the hands of Williams. Incomplete. Almost picked.
1: Yeah, 2:43 left in this game, and you're looking at a third and nine.
0: Continue with the scores here. Chilhowee beats Eastside 14-6. Patrick Henry beat George Wythe 36-20. Northwood beats Bland 43-12. Gonna round it out. Scoring being posted. And Allen on the option, keeps it up the middle, trying to chug along for an extra couple yards, and he's going to get about two, so it makes it about fourth and eight.
1: He certainly didn't get much.
0: Yep, no, they're going to call. Actually, no, they're going to have ref stoppage here. As for some blood on the play, so they're going to have them go off. So, like we mentioned, next week, we will be back here at Rural Retreat as we're going to have George Wythe and Rural Retreat playing. So after the quick little takeoff there. Getting reset here. They're going to bring in sub at running back. Twins left here. For the Indians. 5 seconds on the play clock. They're going to drop that pass with Allen scrambling to his left. Sets his feet. Throws it over the middle. No receiver even near him. And they're just going to down it at about the 10. Obvious miscommunication there.
1: Yeah, you know, that ball, it also came out of his hand really funny. You know, where it was just, you know, that's not the way he wanted that ball to come out of his hand, that's for sure.
0: So, after the pick from Allen, it's going to be 1st and 10. Game is definitely over. It's just going to be a matter of what the final score is going to be.
1: Well, I mean, you know, I mean, I wouldn't imagine they're going to try to run this up. They're just going to basically run. and just chew the clock. I don't think their mission is to try to score any more points. It's just a matter of let's get out of here with a W and kill the clock and move on. Because this will give them, what would their record be now?
0: For Lebanon, nope. They would be now 2-2. Back-to-back wins.
1: Okay. And it would make Royal Retreat 2-2.
0: So for fans over in Reiner, no score update for Auburn over there. And we're going to have a timeout here from Lebanon. Just not enough play clock left. And we're going to join them real quick for a quick 30-second break from our sponsors.
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0: 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So after the pick from Brody Allen, it's going to be first and 10 at the 10, and the Pioneers line up in the full house, and there's a run right up the middle to Lane Jesse with a huge 11-yard run there, brought down by Eli Atwell.
1: Yep, kept it in, so it's 147 left.
0: Yep.
1: Ticking.
0: We'll pause here for the chains.
1: Yeah, once the chains get reset.
0: And now they're going. So minute 45 ticking. And the Pioneers in the full house here. Pretty much just standing up, and they're now getting down here. With about 7 seconds left. Again, like we mentioned, George Whip coming here to Rural Retreat next week, and we'll be covering that game. Run right at the middle here. Jesse Lane. Jesse able to shuck a defender off and able to recover for a nice 8-yard run of the play down at about the 30. So this will make Lebanon go to 2-2 on the year next week. They will end up playing Richlands in Richlands. And then, like we mentioned, Rural Retreat playing George Whiff next week here, which we'll have that game on 95.3 WXPX. Make sure you tune in next week. And another full house run right up the middle. This lane, Jesse just shucking defenders off. Oh, and Atwell and an O-lineman get a little physical, and now the O-lineman actually got hurt. His left knee, he's actually holding there.
1: Yeah, he's holding his left knee. Kind of got bent up under him. He's getting up.
0: Yep. And he's jogging off, but he's limping, but I'm going to be surprised with the rest. Yeah, the rest making him come off.
1: They're going to pull him off.
0: Yeah, trainers helping him off the field there, so obviously stop as well. They're going to wait for him, but 45 seconds left in the game. So score is 40-21 in Barn. A huge break. Looks like that's going to end up being your final score here in Rural Retreat. As they get the injured player off, they're going to send Easton Taylor out also. And 40 seconds. They're going to have to snap it one more time here. Play clock's at 15. Game clock's at 35. And they are in kneel formation here. All right. Snap. Kneel. And that's going to end up being the end of the game here in Rural Retreat. Your final score will end up being 40-21 as Lebanon controlled this game with authority.
1: That was a tough one for Rural Retreat, you know. I mean, but you know, when you play games like this, to be honest with you, it kind of makes you better. You know, because I would imagine with the teams that they've played this year, they haven't ran across an offense like this yet.
0: Yeah.
1: You know, so it gets them used to it, educates them a little bit, what an offense, you know, RPO, heavy pass, you know, all that. And practice your tackling techniques and no more shoulder tackles. You know, I mean, because
0: yeah, that was a rare occurrence. We're not used to seeing.
1: No,
0: that
1: that's uncharacteristic of Roll Retreat's defense.
0: With them tackling up high a lot, but really, I mean, just a very sound offensive game from the Lebanon Pioneers.
1: Yep,
0: you had the freshman quarterback, very well done there with his option game, his RPO game. Very well done there.
1: Roll Retreat shouldn't be walking away from this holding their head down, you know, in any way, shape, or form. I mean, yeah, it's a tough loss, you know, I mean, because they worked their tails off.
0: And but, it's also a higher school so far.
1: Yeah, I mean, they just played a really good ball club right now. But, you know, at the same time, you know, they didn't really have a lot of mental mistakes tonight. They didn't have a lot of stupid penalties misplays or, you know, Roll Retreat played a really solid game.
0: Yeah, next week when they play George Whip, both teams coming off really, let's call it, big losses, too, with George Whip losing by about 16-18. About the same here with Roll Retreat losing by about 19.
1: It's going to be a good one next week.
0: It'll be a chippy one next week with some healthy players coming back and continuing. Definitely going to be interesting next week.
1: Yep.
0: Want to thank everybody for tuning in tonight. Want to thank our sponsors one last time before we sign off. 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Everybody have a safe weekend. 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

band.

Making a pretty big lead out there, almost daring him to try and pick him off. Pitcher Glanville winds up, and it's bunted down the third baseline, and suicide sweep.

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What's it gonna be, boy? Yes or no? What's it gonna be, boy? Yes or no?

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Southwest Virginia, are you ready to feel the thunder? 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

0: Southwest Virginia. 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

We've got your hits right here on Cool 95.3 WXBX. Southwest Virginia, are you ready to feel the thunder? 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

0: minutes to go in that one. Other games going on right now. About 12 minutes to go in the third quarter between number 16 SMU and number 23 Louisville. Louisville has the lead 21-17 in that one. Louisville's running back Kajon Brown leading the way. 7 carries, 103 yards, and a touchdown. California taking on Wagner at home right now. They lead 39-7 coming out of the second half. Duke has a 14-7 lead over Stanford at halftime. And Florida State on the road taking on number 10 Alabama. Remember last year Florida State upset Alabama to begin their season. They lead 7-0 towards the end of the first quarter in that one. One other game to kick off at 7:30 tonight alongside the Hokies in the ACC. Number 25 Virginia taking on West Virginia in the Duke's Mayo Classic. That game being played in Charlotte, North Carolina. Top 25 action, a game last night. Number 13 Texas Tech hosted number 22 Houston and won by 2, 28-26. Games going on right now in the top 25. Number 12 USC is leading Rutgers at halftime 20-14. Number 19, Michigan, hosting UTEP. They lead 24-14. They were up by just a field goal at halftime, but they've come out and scored a touchdown in the third quarter to go up 24-14, about 10 minutes to go in the third quarter of that one. Keeping an eye on number 9, Texas A&M. They're trailing Kentucky with under 5 minutes to go in the third quarter, 14-7. And a couple other games to keep note of tonight. How about the big-time matchup with Lane Kiffin going back to Ole Miss? The 7 versus 8, that'll kick off at 7:30 tonight. Also, number 3, Notre Dame, going to host the 2-0 Michigan State Spartans. Some games going on around the Commonwealth. Liberty taking on Ball State. Liberty leads 23-7 at halftime of that one. They're 1-1 on the season. Going to kick off a little bit later. Old Dominion will take on East Carolina. That'll kick off at 6. Old Dominion 1-1 on the season. And James Madison going coast-to-coast. They're taking on San Diego State tonight. That's going to kick off at 10 o'clock. JMU is 2-0 to start the season. The Hokies in College Park to take on the Maryland Terrapins. Plenty more to get you set for kickoff. You're listening to Hokies Football on the Virginia Tech Sports Network.
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6: 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Evan Hughes, Tech Hall of Famer Mike Burnup on hand. And it is time now for the Davenport Bull and Bear Report. 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

0: Really have some first floor, second floor, deck, porch, outdoor spaces. And then we're working on the next section. Really, we'll have some basement opportunities as well. So we're looking forward to getting those opened up. Our first building's about done, and you know, we're ready to go.
1: For those listening and who know the Richmond area, they know that Westchester Commons is an area that has really grown and developed over the last, what, 5-10 years? You guys are part of that at Eagle Construction. Tell us more about what you're doing with Westchester Commons.
0: Yeah, so I don't know if it's exactly a part of it as far as in total, but it is right beside it. And but it's in walking distance to all that Westchester Commons has to offer. So there are restaurants there, all the shopping needs. There's a Target, the Petcos of the world, but there's a lot of local restaurants. You have your quick restaurants as well, your Starbucks and your Chick-fil-A's and those things, movie theater. So it's really easy to get to, and it really is, when I say next to Westchester Commons, it is easily walkable. So it should be a lot of fun for people to live there.
1: And then lastly, we talked about at the top what you guys are doing with the air. As I understand it, everyone loves to talk about amenities. That's a favorite word, I feel like. Tell us about the amenities with the air and what that looks like.
0: Yeah, there's a lot of great amenities coming as part of that as well. And certainly everything from dog parks, which all of us dog lovers and everybody that has one wants to have the space to be able to let them run around a little bit. There's a 5-acre piece, which they're really calling the draw, that will have a pavilion, playground, all the walking paths, grill stations, putting green, and those things. And I think a little bit further down the road, they'll have a central location they're going to call Central Green, which will have a pool and an amphitheater and those kind of things. So it's got all of the major amenities. Even interestingly enough, the mailbox location, just more of a central gathering space for as well. So it's pretty interesting what they're doing with this. It's a sizable portion of it, of the projects having these open spaces. So should be really cool, and those things will be coming in the future.
1: Again, this is just a little bit of all the amazing things that Eagle Construction is up to right now across the Commonwealth. Final one, Jamie, as always, for someone listening right now, they want to learn more. What's the best way they can find out more about Eagle Construction?
0: Absolutely. Of course, you know, online seems to be the quickest way to do it on your phone, if nothing else, at eagleofva.com. So eagleofva.com. Easiest place to get to it. You can go to all of our neighborhoods there. Certainly have our all the model homes for the neighborhoods, and the timeframes are on the website. And then, you know, again, even in Blacksburg, you can find us at our office in our design center on Main Street, right beside the Kroger. So really easy to find us there as well.
1: That's our dear friend Jamie Spence with us here on our Tech Kickoff Show presented by Eagle Construction. Jamie, thanks as always. Final one, big one for the Hokies today. Let's see if they can go to 3-0.
0: Oh, yeah. Can't wait. I know you guys are going to have a lot of fun there today, and enjoy it.
1: That's Jamie Spence of Eagle Construction. We'll step aside. More of our Tech Kickoff Show continues after these messages across the Virginia Tech Sports Network.
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0: margins. So I think when you look at it, James Franklin's very familiar with this place, this opportunity. He knows locks. Now it's going to boil down to the players and the chess match between the guys that make the plays and the guys that call the plays.
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5: 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With

0: and trying to make plays for it. And that's what the Hokies like to do with Q, Quayshon Brown, right? Get the ball to him quick. And same thing with the big tight ends as well.
1: Definitely worth watching the trenches and listening for the trenches battle tonight, the Maryland D-line against the Virginia Tech offensive line. As our impact matchup segment continues, let's now go to when the Terrapins have the ball. Mike, we've talked about them a lot, but maybe a listener tuning in for the first time this week. Malik Washington, Glen Burnie, Maryland, the starting quarterback for the Terrapins, coming off of arguably the best game of his career.
0: Yeah, he's a big guy. He's 6'5". He weighs 227 pounds. Wears number 7. Had 347 passing yards last week, 2 TDs, and then went over Connecticut, completed 18 straight passes. He's a good, big player. Only got sacked one time all year. He's not thrown an interception all year. So he's the real deal. I mean, he's a good player. Got a lot of experience last year playing, and he's going to be a handful tonight. Hokies are going to have their hands full, but I think there'll be a lot of opportunities for him on that back end to get some interceptions.
1: And as good as he is, you got to have pass catchers, and that certainly showed last week. There's a trio of wide receivers that has caught our attention. Junior wide receiver Chris Durr, wide receiver Naeem Abdul-Rahim Gladding, and Ajani Shakir. All three have transferred in. Mike, two receivers went over 100 yards last week for the Terrapins.
0: Yeah, they're a good bunch of guys.

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2: Inside of 60 minutes until we get underway. 7:30 kickoff between Virginia Tech and Maryland. It's a treat to have you on your Saturday night. Hope your weekend has been fantastic. I'm Evan Hughes. He's Tech Hall of Famer Mike Burnup. In a moment, we will get to Mike's keys to the game. Mike, we talked about this earlier. I'll bring it back up again because I asked you a similar question last week even. Going from VMI to Old Dominion, that was a step up in competition. And it feels like both teams, from FCS week one, UConn last week for Maryland, Hokies with ODU, it's just another step up we'll see for both teams today in competition.
3: Yeah, no doubt about it, Evan, and I'm glad it's happening that way. The schedule last year was too challenging for Virginia Tech, opening up against South Carolina in a neutral site, then coming back and having to play Vanderbilt with Diego Pavia. That was a little bit over-scheduling, so... You play Old Dominion in the third game, didn't have a lot of gas left in the tank. What happens? Get beat, blown out in the first half. Ugly game. Brent Pry gets fired. And scheduling's a big part of it. And I think James Franklin understands that. We're going to see that in the future for a while until they can get this program back on track, which right now it is. This is the next step that you got to take, playing a Power 4 team from the Big Ten and see what you got. Let's strap it up. Hook up those helmets and see what we got.
2: All right, that's a perfect segue into Mike Burnup's keys to a Tech victory. Mikey, what do the Hokies absolutely have to do tonight against the Terrapins?
3: Well, number one, you got to heat up Malik, right? He is a really good player. You got to create some chaos. Get into the backfield, get up into him, make him feel uncomfortable. You don't want him staying comfortable in the pocket in the back because he can pick you apart if he has time. So those defensive linemen, and the blitz packages that they have, they got to be creative, got to get the pressure on him, get some hits on him, make him uncomfortable. So that would be number one, create some chaos and make Malik uncomfortable. And I think the second thing we've talked about, you got to establish the run. You can't rely on Gruckenmeier throwing the ball that much. I mean, last week he did. 42 times he threw the ball last week. And now he had great success, completed 31 of them, unbelievable percentage. But you got to be able to run the football and kind of keep the team off balance. And I think running it will help. You got two good running backs in Hawkins and Overton. So get those guys loose. Doesn't take much of a gap. But the offensive line is challenged. They got to get some holes open for them. And then last but not least is what we've talked about, winning explosive plays. We've seen the Hokies do a great job of that in the first two games. Long runs, long passes, scooping scores, long punt returns, defensive sacks, pressures, forced fumbles, all that stuff. Yeah, win that explosive play battle. It's kind of funny because Loxley, he said the same thing about Maryland. We got to win the explosive plays tonight. So somebody's going to go away happy, and somebody's going to go away with the loss here tonight.
2: Mike, it's only as if both coaches were once on staff together. They heard that before,
3: yeah.
2: You know?
3: Time or not. You know, when you stay around this game long enough, these guys have been intertwined at some point during their career because they move around so much. It's like everybody knows everybody.
2: Mike, quickly, before we step aside, yeah. Coming up, I know you got

0: in your game during last year?
1: Yeah, just my mentality, you know, faced a couple of hardships and, you know, I got past those and, you know, just learning to always have a positive attitude, always makes your bay better and, you know, makes people around you better.
0: How nice is it to have Coach Matt Moore back on that offensive line?
1: Oh, it's great. You know, having Coach Moore is awesome, you know, about all the technique and fundamentals he teaches us, and only that, he's a huge players coach. So we love having him, Coach Jens, and Big Al around us 24/7, and just excited to get another season with him.
0: You can play guard or tackle. Do you have a favorite spot?
1: Yeah, definitely favorite's guard. But at the end of the day, I do what the team needs me to do. If I need to play tackle, I'll play tackle. If I need to play guard, I'll play guard. But so far, yeah, guard's the top spot.
0: It's good to be versatile. Right? Tell me about Maryland's defense. I know that's a step up in competition for sure.
1: Yeah, their D-line's pretty talented. They got a couple of big boys up front, which, you know, I always look forward to a challenge. You know, being a competitor, I love a challenge, and the O-line loves a challenge, so I'm excited to get to it.
0: Yeah, first road game of the year. Coach talked about routine is important, but that should be fun up there. There's so many Hokie alumni in Northern Virginia.
1: That's the best part about, like, Hokie fans. Like, they travel to every game, and, you know, I'm excited to see them all up there.
0: ODU kind of stacked the box, made it difficult to run. They want to stop the run. But, boy, it's nice to have success in the passing game. You guys have done a great job protecting the quarterbacks.
1: Yeah, that's the great thing about this team. We got weapons everywhere. You know, we got two great weapons at running back, and then we have a room full of weapons at wide receiver. And Ethan Grunkmeyer does a great job of getting the ball out and finding the open guys.
0: Brody, how about the defense through the first two games? Those guys have been dialed in, seemed like, from the opening snap.
1: Defense is playing unreal right now. Yeah, no, I truly think our defense is one of the best. And they practice like that too, you know. They're always giving us challenging looks, and there's always something new. And be able to have Kamari there and a couple of new weapons coming from the transfer portal, I mean, it's been great.
0: It's been great having Vern Pry back, and you know he was happy last week. And how about the two scooping scores? One counted, one didn't.
1: I mean, our defense is just physical. It's a great play of, you know, seeing where the ball is, picking it up, getting it in. But also just coming back and have to do it all over again makes it even almost more impressive to be able to do it back to back.
0: Yeah. Well, Brody, congratulations on the start of the season. Much more fun, I'm sure. And good luck out there against the Terps here tonight.
1: Hokie fans, can't wait to see y'all. Let's go Hokies.
0: Sounds good, my man. Stay tuned. We got much more coming up on our pregame show after these messages.
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0: great job from a decision-making process. So we got to take another step with that tonight.
1: On the other side, the Hokies lead the nation in tackles for loss, lead the nation in sacks. And now you're going up against Malik Washington. Hasn't been hit a whole lot this year. How do you get that guy off his game?
0: Well, that's going to be the challenge, I think, a couple reasons. Number one, he's very mobile. But number two, he gets the ball out quickly. And, you know, I know there's a new offensive coordinator now, but that's been kind of lock steel for a while. Getting the ball out quickly on the perimeter, either first progressions being open or perimeter screens with the wide receivers, and they got big, strong, fast, athletic wide receivers. They always do. So they do a good job of that. So whether that is Malik extending plays with his feet or whether that is him getting the ball out quickly, I think that's going to be a big part of their game plan, especially the stats that you just read off. They know those stats. They've seen those stats as well.
1: And finally, we're going to track something really close tonight, yards after catch. You made sure to bring that up this week. You think that's one of the keys tonight, really, for both teams?
0: Yeah, I think for both teams, especially their guys, because as much of the perimeter screens that they do, it's critical that we get those guys on the ground. And if you watch them on tape, they've done a really good job of making people miss. They've done a really good job of breaking tackles. So, you know, we put a major emphasis on block destruction as well as open field tackling this week, like we always do. But yeah, I think that's going to be a major point in this game.
1: More from College Park, Maryland, when our pregame coverage continues in a moment right here on the Virginia Tech Sports Network.
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1: Sellout crowd at CQ Stadium in College Park, Maryland. We are 25 minutes away from kickoff of tonight's game, Virginia Tech and Maryland. And if the early ovation is any indication, as Virginia Tech takes the trip from the field to the locker room, Mike, there are a lot of Hokie fans. I don't want to say it's 50-50 because the stadium isn't even half full yet overall, but there was a massive ovation just now as Tech ran in front of the crowd on the far side here.
7: Yeah, it's really nice to see, Bill. We've seen it up here before, and again, so many alumni up here, 35,000 or something alumni from Virginia Tech up in this area, and they'll be here tonight to support the Hokies. See a lot of fans dressed in white, as James Franklin suggested. So yeah, it'll be a big crowd here for Virginia Tech.
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0: field. Fires, caught by Webb at the 32. Dives to the 35-yard line. Reddish brings him down. It'll be enough for the first down. That's what they love to do, Mike, get Washington on the run.
1: Yep, get him out of that pocket. Change the entry point. Gets a guy on the run. Makes a good throw and catch.
0: 7-0. Hokies leading midway through the first quarter. Tech had a long drive to start the game. Gets a touchdown. Now Maryland's first time with the ball. New line of scrimmage is the Terps' 36-yard line. Wide side of the field is to the left. Four receivers for Clint Trickett's offense. Out of the gun, the snap comes back. They run the football to the boundary side, and the Hokies are all over Howard again, knocking him down. No gain on the play. That was Wiley with his second tackle. Mike, we remember Clint Trickett from his days at West Virginia.
1: Yeah.
0: He was a quarterback there, Mikey, for Rich Rodriguez, and he played against Tech. Now he's offensive coordinator for Maryland.
1: Yeah. These guys resurface, seem like you know them, and they'll find their way back somehow.
0: Harry Dalton is in the game, a Dinwiddie, Virginia product for the first time. Again, remember, DeJuan Williams is out for Maryland, so it'll be Howard and Dalton in the backfield tonight for Trickett, Coach Loxley, and the Maryland offense. Second down and 9 with 6:36 to go. They hand the football off on a little bit of a seam for Howard. Open field tackle, though, by Wiley again. Man, is Keon Wiley showing some fundamental tackling skills.
1: Yeah.
0: It'll be 3rd and 9.
1: That's hard to tackle in space like that. It's a one-on-one. You got to win those one-on-ones. Keon was right there in good breakdown position. Keeps his eyes on the old belly button and makes a tackle. Big third down for Maryland coming up.
0: Hokies have been good on third down defensively. In fact, they are 10th nationally in third down conversion defense coming into this game. They go nickel. IBM is in for the first time. 3rd and 9. Maryland trips to the right. That's the boundary side. 3rd and 9 from the 37. Quarterback drops the throw, guns it over the middle, and it's incomplete near the 45-yard line. And again, Wiley had the coverage on the play.
1: He's everywhere.
0: On the intended receiver, and Maryland will punt.
1: Hokies are getting a little bit of heat on him on Washington that time. Good job of Wiley. Was all over the place.
0: 7-0, Virginia Tech leading, 5:49 to go here in quarter number one. Quayshon Brown back to return the punt of the Maryland punter, Bryce McPherson, who's averaged 45 yards per punt. In limited action, Maryland's been scoring so many points. He stands inside his 25-yard line. First punt of the night from Maryland. Punt is away at the foot of McPherson. Fair catch called for by Brown, who comes up looking up into the lights and takes it on the 25-yard line. It'll be a 37-yard punt. Hokies get the ball when we come back to College Park. 5:40 to go in the opening quarter. The score, Virginia Tech 7 and Maryland nothing. Now let's step aside. 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